stomach, your knees freeze, back crack, liver quiver, you like it like that. I'm the ace from outer space, the boss bun shaker any place. I got a big bad red dog bean, guaranteed to make you scream. I'm clean, the ball of health, ain't got the dime, but I represent wealth. I got fine vines hanging on the line. Good.

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Doug Lee, I'm happy to say, can get in the dude in the USA. 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You don't have to be a beauty queen, just know what to do.

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But I don't know about that. There's been a time when we've loved and we've shared love.

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Can't you see now that there's a supermodel?

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Life burns so heavy it loses color. And I'm not even 8 years old, but I know the gutter snipe hides in the rat's lair to escape at least.

0: No one would have believed that human affairs were being watched from the timeless worlds of space.
1: Κανάλι 1, 90,4.